0: We lost another good one. Rest in peace, Rob Bass. It is 102.9, the best throwbacks in R&B. 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DJ Please is here for your Saturday evening, getting ready to jump in the mix. I got some Dre and Snoop next.
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1: Coming up, I was confused. My mommy kissing a girl. 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

Jose Melendez, Scotty Fox, DJ Please, and Billy Bagal. 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

0: 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And coming back for you Tuesday morning, it is Fresca and Rudy. 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

0: 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It is 102.9, the best throwbacks in R&B. I'm Dennis Martinez. He is DJ Please, just about 5 minutes away. Jumping back in the mix, we got some Jermaine Dupri, So So Def, Jagged Edge. What is it? 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

0: R&B, loving this Saturday evening. I'm Dennis Martinez, just about 5 minutes away. Got some Missy Elliott, also for my girl Gloria in San Jose. Got you Aaliyah. 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

little mama. 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
1: One, two, three into the phone. Snoop Doggy Dogg and Dr. Dre is at the dope. 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
1: Yeah. Let's take them back. Coming up, I was confused. My mommy kissing a girl. Confusion occurs coming up in the cold world. Daddy ain't around, probably out committing felonies. 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

0: 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You a little short on some ends? Don't worry, I take care of that. I got five on that. I got you.
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0: 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It is a throwback weekend. What's up? It's Billy Vidal. The move today is Carnival San Francisco. The mission turns into one giant celebration with live music, dancing groups, food vendors, and the famous Grand Parade this morning. More than 500,000 people are expected throughout the weekend. Up next, DJ Please with his throwback weekend mix.
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0: 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What's up? It's Billy Vidal. 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

0: 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It is a throwback Memorial Weekend. 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

Jose Melendez, Scotty Fox, DJ Please, and Billy Badal. 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

0: 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What's up? 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

0: 102.9, the best throwbacks at R&B on your throwback Memorial weekend. What's up? 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
11: One, two. Three into the four. Snoop Doggy Dogg and Dr. Dre is at the dope. 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

0: G's perspective. 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
0: And that's realer than real deal, holy fear.

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1: God, little mama. You know you thick as hell, you know what I'm saying? Matter of fact, after the club, you know what I'm talking about? Me and my gonna be together, you know what I'm saying? 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I'm just looking at

0: 102.9, the best throwbacks in R&B. It's Billy Vidal. Head out to Carnival in San Francisco today. The mission turns into one giant celebration. They've got live music, all the dancers with their colorful and sexy outfits. Make sure you use public transportation. They say more than 500,000 people are expected throughout the weekend. DJ Please is up next with his throwback weekend mix and more throwbacks in R&B.
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Jose Melendez, Scotty Fox, DJ Please, and Billy Bagal. 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

0: What's up, baby? It's me, your boy with the cape that's always tight. You a little short on some ends? Don't worry, I take care of that. I got five on that. I got you.
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0: It is 102.9, the best throwbacks in R&B. I'm Dennis Martinez. Hopefully you are enjoying this Sunday afternoon. Just about 5 minutes away. DJ Please is here. Get ready to jump in the mix. Some MC Breed. Ain't no future in your fun. 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
4: 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You want to arrive. That's why I came to Macy's. I found everything I needed all in one place. 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

Jose Melendez, Scotty Fox, DJ Please, and Billy Badal. 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